particular place to go. So we parked way out on the Kokomo. The night was young and the moon was gold. So we both decided to take a stroll.

her belt to loose. All the way home I held a grudge for the safety belt that wouldn't budge. Cruising and playing the radio with no particular place to go.

Next day, it's a black fly in your Chardonnay. It's a death row pardon, 2 minutes too late. And isn't it ironic?

like a day when nothing seems to go your way, but you stick it out anyway.

for Christmas, and you keep it just for fun, for a laugh. They say that when you get married,